0: don't know if this makes sense, but you're my hallelujah. 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A couple things I can't spell without you. Now we on top of the world, cause that's just how we do. 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
1: oh God.
0: Cameras point and shoot. Ask me what's my best side, I stand back and point at you, you, you. The one that I argue with, feel like I need a new girl to be bothered with. But the grass ain't always greener on the other side.

Radio X. Vibe. Muzyka, która nie potrzebuje twojej opinii. Słuchaj dalej. You self-destructed little girl, pick yourself up, don't blame the world. So you screwed up, but you're gonna be

But the United Parcel Service and the people at the post office didn't call you back because you had cloudy piss. So now you back in the trap. Just that. Trap. Going to America.

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0: 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Tak, tak, możesz. 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Zrób to, albo nie.
1: Hello everybody. Welcome today to the wonderful world of you. Now check it, you have two options.

0: To jest Radio X-Vibe.
1: I still remember the piano playing the same old melodies. The late night crowd was wild and loud, but then a shot